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1: 6,000.
0: Yeah, I figured as much, man. I got it set up for you, boss.
2: Appreciate it.
0: Sir, SD out.

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No defects. 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Detector out.

Okay, that's a little bit better. Okay, 85, you say you want to come out the McIntyre and over. Okay, you can come on signal indication, over. 2 units, okay, thank you.

85, where's your first work in, over? Okay. 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Be a little bit better. I got that I-86 up there at Madison working, getting his train built to over 14,000 or right at it. And I got 362 holding at Irvington, but you can come on behind this 362 and hold out. I had a flash flood, so my track man is out there working, making sure we don't float away, over.

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0: five. 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
1: Okay. 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
0: Yes, sir. Thank you. 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

0: Hereford that everything look okay for that flash flood.
1: Yes, ma'am. 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I'll let you run your traffic. If that works for you, in a little bit, we'll try to ride back across it if it works out for you.
0: Yes, sir. That'll be fine,
1: though. 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
0: Okay, thank you. 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

0: robot me.
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0: Southern, milepost 367.2. No defect.
1: What is Sim Street over?
0: Norfolk Southern, milepost 367.2. No defects. Repeat, no defects.
1: All right, I-86. Lord have mercy. Okay, all right. Hold on just a minute for me.

0: This is 289 at Elko, and we're going to have to see a 287 as well. And literally the only place we can meet him is at Asa. I know you ain't too blessed on time, but I already been talking to the chief about getting us some relief over. Yeah, I knew it from the beginning of today when they were talking about this train getting this big, so hopefully they're working on that relief for me over. No, it was pretty clear, wasn't it?
1: 85.
0: All right, thank you. Appreciate it, y'all. Right, good stretches out.

0: you got 4462 in the lead today, over.
1: Miles.
2: Yeah, I've got NS 4462.
1: Train 2, slow.

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1: 67.
0: You have the 4462 in the lead today, over.
1: Yes, we're at NS 44.

0: going to follow this I-86. He's pulling away from Madison. He's 14-3, so he might have to do a little something different today to hold off any crossings. Be 289 at Elko and 287 at Ace Over. That's right. Thank you. I appreciate it. The trash is out.
1: Where are they going to learn how to do this?
0: If they don't plan on learning.
1: Every time they're on one, it's the same thing happens.
0: It always do. Yeah. Change up and get this big and do work and make it. It's just not possible. That's right.
1: You think they know it eventually, but they figure it out.
0: Ah, child, they don't care. 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

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On that 3452 brought to Elko, clear to Maine. I have you secure in Elko siding. That east switch, did you line up or you leaving it in the care of I-86? Over.

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And when you were out there about walking, they said they were ready for you, but now they're not ready for you, so

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1: AM 209-21, let's go south over the river, over.
0: Okay, hold on just a minute, Cal. Stand by for a second, over.
1: I stand by.
0: Come up here and come into Limestone for me, please, so I can let this 289 get going, and then I'll take you to Madison, over.
2: All right, go to Limestone, and we'll head on.
0: That's right, over.
2: All right, thank you.
0: Q, dispatch is out.

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1: 209, over.
0: Signal indication southbound down the main, over.
1: I don't see a signal indication southbound down the main, over.
0: Yes, sir. Dispatcher's out. West Tennessee to Mr. Hereford, over. Yeah, my flashlight warning is over. Am I good to take down the bulletin with everything okay? Over.
2: That's correct. Flashlight will bring down on my account. Line's on long. Track speed.
0: Yes, sir. Thank you. I appreciate it. Have a good evening. Over.
2: Thank you, sir.
0: Stretch out.

0: check your bomb, fella.
1: 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Okay, thank you. 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

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They whooping me for holding the. Hold on, I'll get you one.

the dispatch, over. Okay, team, go ahead, over. In the clear server code, and the radio train is in the side near Robertson. I got it, over. Thank you, dispatcher's out.

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1: Over to that.

0: Boston, SA Dispatch, over.
1: M209, dispatch.
0: Go ahead, over.
1: Yeah, she said signal location. We've been waiting a while. We're just curious what the holdup was.
0: We're at 289? I don't know yet. I got a 12E that's coming out of SNAP, and I'm single tracked. I have not talked with those guys yet. I have no idea what they're doing, so stand by, over.
1: Yeah, it's M209, CSX M209, which is
0: good. Oh, M209, copy that. What's a quick question about you? What's your speed in the turnout up there?
1: Up there at Vine Street, we're good for 15.
0: And here at Decatur Junction, over?
1: Decatur Junction, we're good for 20.
0: Well, man, a 25-mile-per-hour slow order I'm supposed to tell you about. What am I going to do now? Are you going to speed up, or?
1: If you want me to, I'll do it.
0: Let's not do that. Let me get you on a cross there. Looks like you're going down the main.
1: Down the main, yeah, like I said, we're good for 20 and 15 at the Vine Street
0: Tunnel. Well, there's a 25 into control point that says for CSX trains. It's like that turnout is slower than that. Alrighty, here we go.
1: Alright, here we go. Thanks.
2: 289 there, Mark. You said we're holding up on the 12E.
0: I don't know what 12E's doing at this point, so yeah, she's holding off till I get my feet on the ground to figure out what they're doing with it, over. Go ahead, Amino. Again, I'm trying to get my feet on the ground. We'll get to you when we can. You be safe. Witness, yeah.

0: Yeah, and I'm barely moving right now, so give me a minute.
1: West Tennessee Dispatcher 1-3 Yola.

0: Okay. You got more than one engine ready or a single line engine? Okay. How much time do y'all got tonight, though?
1: We're pulling on now, love.
0: 732 is tied down up here. I'd rather like it. Let me take you to

Yeah, he's going around humanity way, over.

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0: Tennessee Dispatcher 289, over.
1: 289, over.
0: Forgot about this. Let's clear 3640 Elko Lumber. Looks like it cleared those limits. Now protected. 261, over.
1: Yeah, it's touching at 3640. Put a
0: try that again, your radio broke up, over.
1: That's right, you can have at 3640 Elko to Lumber. We are protected by the 261 territory.
0: Coming back your way. Be following TSX across the bridge if you will get yourself ready. I'm trying to get you on up the wood leak and I'm holding the 12E back there, over.
1: Alright.
0: Appreciate it, Western Stamp.

Oh my, it's another one for the men. Oh, here we go.

Tennessee Dispatcher 362, over. Are you far enough up the road that we can clear the 3574, which you double slumber to Elk on a proceed, over? Lumber Elk, coming back your way, Matt. Much appreciated. I-86 meeting 287 ahead, and we'll go from there, over. Wasting it out.

Western and Civic Spanish Railway. I just heard clear day, sir. One will be number 3588, Stevens in the way, sir. 261's adding protected, sir. Got one more to meet after this tiny little IA-86, you over?

in the city dispatch, Bravo. 18, go ahead, over. Of course, because why not? We don't have any other traffic. Give me 1 second here. 18, lead engine 3280, over. 3280, West Tennessee Dispatches, mission open up between Robertson and Forest, main 1, permission to proceed eastbound when you're ready, over.

proceed eastbound anyway to the Signal Drop. It's an embarking dead right now. There we go. 18 lead engine 3280 after stopping at Robertson West in the city dispatches, make sure past that stop signal. Tango Main is deciding eastbound direction back to your cars, over. West in the city, I'll be safe.

Tennessee Dispatcher, or... Try again, over. Can I make you out louder, please, over? Yeah, give me a minute. I'm a little bit covered up. Voice here, Jim.

0: We did say to turn out that Decatur for you is 22.0 miles per hour, right, Ella?
1: Well, I understand. 20 miles per hour. 25, so we got 20 miles per hour.
0: Okay, for us, it says 20. I tell you guys to not go faster than 25, but you wouldn't do that anyway, right, Ella?
1: That's correct, Ella.
0: And I'll get you on into the starting behind mark intermodal dispatching right now, Ella.
1: I understand.
0: Have a safe trip. West Tennessee, yeah.

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1: 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And how much time do you have left, over? Somebody has a good sense of humor, alrighty then. Here we go, we check you.

0: out.
1: Western Interdispatch 386, let's clear 3562. 3562 is your Elko to Brock. Proceed clear of those limits, now protected 261. Over. Best of luck with you. They're supposed to get a recrew against you out of Chattanooga, what I heard last. Careful. Where's Michelle?

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1: Westbound and Franklin.

0: Dispatcher, QD 362, over. Clear number 36. Hang on 1 second. Line this up, here we go. Clear up 3656. Elko Brock, New Jersey 40 protected, over.
1: Pass,
0: Charlie, clear 3656, Bob 6, Delta 5, 7443. Here we go. Careful, please, Westerns, yep. I almost forgot, I'll get you on the way from Midway just as soon as 265 locked in. Westerns, yep.

187 dispatch, 287, over. Help me out real quick, just show two active crews on this train. Who's active and who's not, over? Okay, now that's not your fault, that's something in the computer mix up I'm trying to fix here, over. Give me 1 second to sort that out. I'll get you for real estate to get on started up double.

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1: All right.
0: White Center to dispatcher, I-86. Can you hold up on the eastern end, sorry, the western end of Midway, over? Give me 1 second. White Center 3-65, over.

this is 365, over. 365, are you on two? All right, pull your training at Midway, secure it, and then step over on the I-86 and take it back to Chattanooga, over.

That is correct. I'll let the 86 know. I told him to hold up at the west end real quick to tell him what we're doing. I just want to let you know first. Do be careful, please. I have 365 approaching Midway. There will be stepping over on your train. That's why I asked you to hold up at the west end. Talk with them whenever they even secure pull up next to them so they can step over. That is correct. That's just give them a few minutes to get in there and then pull up next to them and let them hop on. Over. West Tennessee up.

Tennessee Dispatcher. Ready to follow up the 289. Off you go, over. West Tennessee, I'll be safe.

yourself is to the 16-0. Hey, whenever y'all get 16 feet away, go ahead and give me a call on the phone there. I got a 319 is full fall short there on the NAOS 10-0.

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1: 85 Dispatch.
0: 85, we're going ahead, over.
1: Yes, sir. That 287 is coming. They got 17 hour seats for the jet flash here at Madison. And we're just going to see if we can work with them and help them set that off. With our outbound tonight, we won't have to put anything anywhere if we don't take it out there first. Over.
0: All right, what do y'all want to do? Are you going to clear up your trigger for this, or can bring them up there to start with and then get to work between behind them, or how are y'all planning on doing that?
1: We're in the clear here on the south side. You bring them up here, just have them cut off our no blow cross there. I should give us enough run, they pull back up here. We'll come out behind them, I guess, box 8, behind their engine. And a box 10, and then we'll come out behind them and pick them off up. Get us back to clear on the south side and start our work.
0: How about this? I'll shoot him a tracker 40 for work between it, and another one with the work when he gets up there. Trade him in one for a box 10, and I'll get up with the one with the box 10. That way he can work whichever he needs. Does that sound good, over?
1: Yeah, that's fine. We can get up here close with the operation
0: team
1: and make sure everybody's on the same page
0: and
1: what's going on.
0: All right, I'm going to get him up on the pro seat when he's up there in place, and I'm going to swap and do a work between the place and a little time of having to go the whole block restricted. Clearing up here, 3735, Lumber to Elk, work between, clear on the branch line, over.
1: 3735, work between Lumber to Elk on the main line, clear up on the south side, on branch.
0: Off you go then. West Tennessee, yeah. West Tennessee Dispatch 287, I'm going to get you a proceed on up to Lumber. Once you get to Madison, talk with the 85. Give me a shot, I'll trade you a proceed for work between up there. With the box 10, this way you don't get slowed down by it, over. Yeah, and then holler me, we'll trade your proceed for the work between with the box 10, and that way you can both can tinker away at it, over. Careful, please, West Tennessee, yeah.

CFX detector. 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
1: West Tennessee Dispatch, over.
0: QXM 818-21, like to run north, over.
1: All right, you're doing out at the Decatur Junctionist, what is it for you, 20 or 25, over?
0: I'm sorry, what'd you say?
1: Your turnout for Decatur Junction, what's your speed up there again, 25 or 20, over?
0: Well, ours is 20 on your territory.
1: Hey, that's what I thought, so there's no point in having that slow order to give you. Here we go, I just battled like my first double check and stuff, so to make sure on it.
0: I got you, yeah, that's fine.
1: Here we go, West Tennessee out.

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That was the idea, I suppose. I don't know for sure. I got plenty of other fires. I was running after right now. Let me ask him. 85, do you want them to hold back at Elk on that jump back with the stuff, or do you want to bring the whole heating caboodle up there? Whatever works faster for me at this point, go with that option. What's safer, what's faster. That's my suggestion. You can do it to which way we want to. We'll also swap track of 40s if needed, though.

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0: Center. Milepost 313.5. No defects. Repeat. No defects. Total axles 408. Detector out.
1: No defects. You all locked up in the clear. Sinus clear. No worse. Is that right, Ope?
2: That's correct, Ope.
1: All right. 0016 DAP. Y'all say fine.
3: M64820, about to go north by the river, over. Okay, you're following a M818 that is currently tailing on the bridge, still, over.
1: Okay, understand, over.
3: You have a safe trip, watch that, chap, be careful.
1: You drive, thank you, now have a good one.

Western at 365, over. We can clear up that track of 40 when you're in the siding. I'll take the switch till you get up there with the 86 to restore it. Does that sound good to you, over? I'll take the switch till you get it restored. You already got them all in the siding? Alrighty then, let's see here. 3712, that is 3712, Stevens in the midway. Clear off the main line in the siding with the under-stranger switch is still in reverse, so.

That is okay. Let me know when you have climbed on the other train. We verify the bulletins, and then let me know when the switch is restored, and we're good to go, over. Careful, please, listen to this, yeah.

West Tennessee Dispatcher, over. Sorry, one more time, please. I'd analyze the factor, need to keep them running. I don't think it's going to get cold enough tonight, over. Careful, please. West Tennessee,

0: 12 here, over. Signal should be coming off any section now. 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
1: 8-8-3-21, clear, standing north.
0: Please take the 16 and put it on the other side, over.

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0: Okay, that sounds a little better. Give me one second. That was the 3790 on the box swung. Give me one second to punch that in for you. Yep, I will trade that one in for an port between Elko and Lumber with a box 10. That will still cover your train, correct, Elko? Whenever you're done at the 85 is back in the clear, I can get you back to regular work between to get you back up to your train a little quick if you want to. Alrighty then, fair enough. Coming back your way. New track of 40 will come with a box 1, 3790 will be traded in for work between Elko and Lumber now with a box 10. Good luck. Anything else comes up, give me a holler. West Tennessee Dispatcher 85, I'll get you one fired up as soon as this goes through and they get a minute to breathe, over.
1: I don't understand. They look for
0: West Tennessee out.

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Call up that 1-3-1 Sierra Tail.

office, I-86 over. Are y'all swapped out yet? Copy that. Got that 362 behind you. Good. Only for 2 hours and 15 minutes. We gotta get a move on. Over. Here we go. She's out.

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1: Good afternoon, West Tennessee Dispatch, River.

Dispatch, don't real quick, read their bulletins. 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

90 in and out to Tractor 4 Beef. Let's see here. You got a 3738. Takes you to a Canadian Pacific 9817. Proceeding east of the Midway. As well as a 3742. Midway to Stevens of the same Canadian Pacific engine. As long as that's your eastbound lead engine, a good Tractor 4 just to use as of 1149. Hello? Permission to proceed in the block if you need it. Have a safe trip. Let me know when you get the switch back so I'm going to take my tag off on it all. Thank you very much. Be careful. Please listen to yourself.

0: 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No defect. Total axle 408. Detector out.
1: Engine 45 degrees south, clear.

382 was the one on the 365, 355 is the one on the 86. I'm just trying to give him a heads up. What do you think, about 45 minutes, Stevenson, over? Alright, appreciate that one. I'll give him a heads up, so now they're coming. Let's see here, 362, what was your CID number?

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Detector out.

District 27, over. 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Okay, fair enough. Question is here.

0: Questa è la 6 dispatch, Roma.
1: Alrighty, if you want to switch back or start for the mainland, over, much appreciated. C6, now you're coming. Head on up there, give him a little bit of a heads up when you get close and can get you lined up and on to Chattanooga. Chief, I think I already called a cab for you. Hey, best of luck out there, Winston, yeah.

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0: Tennessee 364, over.
1: 364.
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1: That's right.
0: All right, I'm going to bring a set of engines in the siding behind you then, over.
1: Okay.
0: West Tennessee 12E, over.
1: 12E,
0: we'd be heading in the siding at Limestone behind at 364. He does not have work, but we are waiting on 287 to finish their kitten caboodle out there at Madison, over. Absolutely every time. I think Mr. Hicks is going to be up there to help you already from last I talked with him. He's been waiting for you. Here we go. Good luck. Where's this, yeah?

0: happening to dispatcher 85. Let me know when you clear with the mainline, please. Over. All right, 85 on the branch line. Let's clear up number. There it is. 3861 El Colombo with restrictions on the main Madison branch. Over. How long before you need to come back out of your thing, Tilo? Okay, we'll keep it at all, but give me a little bit of a warning if you can. We'll see where the traffic is at, Tilo.
1: It's gonna take a little while. We got 5,000 feet to get together, brake test, and pull out there. We'll try to give you a heads up, we'll have every crowd in the world block, that is.
0: Fine, we just got a lot of traffic in the area. Just give me a bit of a heads up and we'll get you working, Noah.

Western City Dispatch 287, over. Clear up 3858, that is Elko to Lumber, clear work between Elko and Lumber, I say with the box, 10 on it, clear of the limit, back on the proceed, over. Proceed hooked up here in a second, and then keep your ears folded in with another make the run for home, over. Best of luck. Questions, yeah.

Tennessee 287, you all need the permission to proceed, or you got tickle indication, over. I'm just making sure. What's this here?

dispatch open. Austin, 287 on the move. Keep your ears folded in. Let's make some tracks, shall we? Okay, I think, let me double check that. That's going to be 15, not a stop and flag. Let me double check my notes on it, though. I'll downgrade that. That's going to turn into a stop and flag in just a minute, though. No, turn into a 15 in just a minute, not a stop and flag.

Furnace City Dispatcher 287, over. Y'all have that change into slow orders out here, Poppy, Nova. Also, I show a slow order number 6043, no longer. A crossover switch, track 1, out of service. For some reason, that one shows removed, Nova. Device out of service, port number 6043, crossover track 1 at Decatur siding. Don't think it really affects you, but it's not letting me give you the signal because of it, over. I'm not going to call on that one. That's been in there for so long, and I'm making sure that was correct, over. Thank you, sir. I'm going to show that back out of service, or back in service, better at 114 GAM for you. Tennessee out.

West Tennessee Dispatch 287, over. Joey Clear from, but let's get rid of number 3767, Rock to Elko, as well as the 3925. Elko Lumber, proceed. Clear both limits, currently protected, 261, over.

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1: 364.
0: Just to confirm, your lead engine is 4394, is that correct, over?
1: That is correct, and that's 4394.
0: Alright, 12E, did you copy that, over? Did you copy the lead engine on the 364, over? 364 just confirmed an NS 4394, 4394 lead engine. He is leaving Lumber ahead of you, over. You're gonna need that one here in just a moment. I'll get you a tracker 45 up as soon as stairs goes through, over.

Western and Dispatch, Rudy 12E again, over. So don't forget, Commissioner Wurst, Limestone Lumber, 13364 is out of freeway. When the signal comes in at Lumber, that is yours, fleet with permission as well, over.

think you already got a hold of Mr. Hicks up there. He should be up there somewhere. If you don't see him when you get to the lumber side, I will give him a call for you. Do please be careful. What's that, yeah?

dispatcher answering. Wheel, need to push. All right, I'll get one of the...

0: Southwest Tennessee Dispatch, over. Good evening, how can I be of help, over? Come on to channel 2, we can step down over here, over. What's that, sir? Now, try it one more time for me, please, over. Awesome, putting that back in service as of Main Street, Marpost 375.78, back in service as of 141. 141 in the A, I'm over. Alright, appreciate you all coming out this time of night. West Tennessee, be safe.
1: Thank you.

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Awesome, just double checking. 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

0: West Tennessee Dispatcher, duty 12 ESAO. 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It's been pending for quite a while now. I'm terribly sorry, that just devolved into static. Can you try that one more time for me, please, though? Alrighty, appreciate it. Do be careful, please. Need anything, give me a shout. What is here?
1: Norfolk Southern, milepost 367.2. 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

1 second, let me check my notes on you, fellas. 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
1: Copy that, 12 E.
0: We're sent to pick up car, slide engine, we found out we didn't have the DP, so I'm trying to link the remote unit right now, just making sure I'm doing everything right.
1: Copy that.
0: Well, that's the point where it just says, operating mode, normal, brake valve out, directional delete, opposite, and distributed power, and distributed, and then it says, EALB for the PT remote operation, place the dependent handle to release. Place automatic handle off.
2: Good last word.
0: All right, thank you. Really. It's not really saying anything next. What do I got to do next?
1: And what's that unit number?
2: Middle of left and right in Birmingham.
0: NS4915.
2: What do you say?
1: That's an NS4915.
2: Birmingham, too.
0: That's correct.
2: I'm sure. Yeah, we saw him sitting there in the roundhouse. Laptop poked two of them.
1: And what did you say is going on with that one?
0: I'm just trying to set it up, and it's going to be my remote unit. I'm trying to set it up.
1: Copy that.

0: set up, and this is the first time I've ever done the remote unit. I've done it from the head end before. So when it's set up on the remote, does it stay in lead? Over.
1: Yes, it does.
0: Okay. I believe it's set up. I'm at the point where it just says system, suspend distributed power maintenance, and distributed power and exit. I think I've gotten it done. I'm just not 100% sure yet.
1: Copy that.
0: So I need to go back to the lead and try to get it, make it see if I did get it done.
1: Yes, and you did do your remote unit first and your lead unit second.
0: Correct, I'm on the remote first and I haven't done the lead yet.
1: Okay, yeah, you'll go to your lead, make sure that link's okay, and then when you do your test, that'll pretty much let you know if you have everything set up right.
0: Yeah, that's what I figured. If you don't mind, hang on for a minute and make sure.
1: Copy that.

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1: CSX M520, like to get North Cross River when we can.
0: Let me check my notes real quick. M520 North, you're coming out of the siding, correct, Trouble?
1: Yes. That's correct.
0: Off you go, then you have yourself a safe trip tonight, Trouble.
1: Okay, thank you.
0: Best West Tennessee, out. Over.
2: I don't have to double up. Where's the westbound at?

0: this engine over here to run around. That goes through this. That's an 80.
1: Western City Dispatch at 364, over.
0: Okay, so that's a westbound on each of them.
1: Come on, Channel 2 for me, please. 1212, over. Lift if needed, I'll be safe. Where's Smith here?

Yeah, that'll work. That's, we double, and pay the rear end, we just double to the shell and then somewhere on the north side. That'll work out in the ground.

Flight Symmetry Dispatcher 364, hello. If you don't mind, let me take you 3948 off your hands up at Lava du Brock. Currently protected, near track of 14, a bit of 261, hello. That will be correct. Try to have an address to feature your full property after a while. Quick hands up, we do have 365 tied down siding in Midway. And 362 is outside on the main line at Crow Creek. I'm still waiting on them to get picked up, hello.

CSX detector, milepost 313.5. 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

okay, and after you linked it, did you get the link okay? Okay, and then did it run you through the air test? Copy that.

0: ma'am. What is your lead unit number?
1: Yeah, I think you come up with a better one. I have some solid.

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Okay, and just double checking, do you have your lead unit, and then do you have cars, and then your remote unit, like are you a full train? Copy that.

0: Atención. Western 672. 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Somebody's walking over top of us, though. Sorry about that, I cannot make it out on channel 1, and somebody keeps talking over top of me there, my friend. Now, then, you are trying to do what now? ED314, I think you can just send a bullet all the way to Chattanooga for your train. Are you ready to roll, or do you need a minute, over?
1: Okay, let's go to your distributed power menu.
0: It's a plus, my friend. Hopefully you're not going to need it.
1: System. And then, do you see an option for brake pipe test? Is that there is no brake pipe test option?

say that. Got all them loads as long as it went to 2,500 foot, and that's all eastbound over there. We shut it off on the south side and then take this other over there. That rear engine should be the westbound. It all should work out. They can double it up. They might have to do it. Yeah, either or. Yeah, you remember last time, it's probably all going to go east.

running 288 over.

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Copy that. Okay, busy. Let's go see DP main menu and then go to mode and see if you see the run options.

Okay, that's going to be it for the setup stage. Now you would do your test, but I think you gotta have your full train together before that. 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You may be able to do the bump test with just your locomotives together, but yeah, like all your other air tests, your whole train will need to be together. But as far as setup, everything's set up now.

Southwest and I see dispatcher, the old 732, over. 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

563, just to double check. Main Street at the milepost 375.78. That one is indeed void 258 259 now in the AM. Try to have a safe first of it, Kurt Bowen. 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

Tennessee Dispatcher, 364, over. 362 taxi should be up there in about 45 minutes to pick him up, so keep on going, over. 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

0: 36-126 down.
1: We're barreling down on.
0: Unfortunately, so is a barge. You're welcome to come on up to the river junction and wait for a minute, unless you want to try Dukes ahead and move to Nato.
1: Yeah, I don't believe we got the speed to make it. We'll hold up.
0: All right, you will play it safe. Keep that way. Okie dokie, then. I do have you stored up, so as soon as the bridge comes down, it will be your turn to go north, and you have a safe trip, over.
1: Appreciate it.
0: Keep you safe. West to this gap.

All right, I got one train already out there with the work between that's working over at Toyota, and I got another one sitting at Irvington. So, let me poke around a little bit here. West Tennessee Dispatch 12 EO. How long before you're ready to make a move over? Okay, I got a little bit too many voices here. You said you're ready to go? Not you. West Tennessee 12 EO. Chelsea, you were ready to go? This is going to be fun. Any chance I can shorten your work between limits up so I can get the 85 starting to work before you get started here?

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Careful, please, switch to the steer.

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0: Western, 2 dispatcher, over. 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
1: Up at the 350, but we already got them securing out there at this point since you weren't sure, so. That's what I was thinking. I'd rather play it safe than you end up going up there and we're all looking silly. Be careful, please, over.

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One, you keep trying to holler at about 49, but it's still here, that will work out.

Tennessee Dispatch, Iowa. Go ahead, Iowa. West Tennessee, I will see what we can do.

Dispatcher 12, E, over. Hoppy, you said you're building your train, over. How big is your train going to be leaving, over? Make sure we do not go with 10,199. We need to fit at Elko no matter what, over. That's the maximum length at Elko. 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Thank you. Please, thanks, yeah.

9,500 will fit, that's not a problem. 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Thanks, by the way. Wish this, yeah.

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1: Put them on.

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1: Good morning, L692-22.
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1: Yes, ma'am, we'd like to decide when we could and go across the river and work customers. You got Williams and Johnson on duty at 0600, you got bulletin numbers 90201, TSXT 6045, plenty of fuel counted, 8 PTCs up for us.
0: Some office, that's what you'd like to handle there on the siding, over.
1: Triple, that's crossovers, triple lot 308.8.
0: And understand L692-22, CSXT 6045, you have permission to open up on the siding at Oakworth, over.
1: Understand, we got permission to open up, we'll let you know when everything's handled back.
0: Do you think just about like 5 minutes, over?
1: Yes, ma'am, if that.
0: Okay, I'll see if it's a regular guy working NS and request you across there, over.
1: Okay, so permission on the side, 0637, here we go, thank you.
0: You're welcome, over.

to 12 Eagle. Just kind of curious how much longer y'all think you might be there, though. 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

one.

Tennessee, Spectre engine, over. Lost engine moving in there, over. Still the plan, we're going to go to Elko and tie it down, look for a ride there. Thank you all, Spectre. Just leave that switch behind you. I got a coal train back here in Irvington. I'll just have them get it there. 732, y'all need to run along. We'll follow this 12E away from Lumber. 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They're going to tie down there. Over. 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

0: 22, everything lined along back to your side, and we're headed north of Vine Street.
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1: I copy that. Thank you, over.
0: Okay, thank you.

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1: Ma'am, L 692.
0: L 692, 22 over.
1: Ma'am, Southern's told us to holler at you to get us lined up.
0: I thought you guys were going to the river, over.
1: No, ma'am, we go to NDLD.
0: Oh, okay. I have a signal coming to you there. I'm sorry, I misunderstood, over.
1: Okay, I'm sorry. Yes, we need to work between the customer, between the switches at Athens, and then clear up on the N&D.
0: Understand. We'll go over to Harris to meet the C-319-21, and then I'll get you down the main there, Athens. Over.
1: Okay, understand.

Okay, it's not showing that. It's showing standalone. Go ahead and exit and try to log in again, please.

the route is showing for me Chattanooga to Decatur. Is that what you said? If it's integrated, it was short standalone for me, but since it told you to set the BTC trip when you tried to log in over. Okay, so as long as you have when you did new trip and it did set the BTC trip and you were able to proceed with that, then you can accept the trip and then it should update for you in route. It does show a correct route in the database over. Said you were 304. I'll get it reported for you. Did you need anything else? You're welcome. You take care. I'll press the bell.

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0: Roger, turn over. It's y'all south behind the drawbridge, over.
1: All right, here we go.
0: Roger out.

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I need to get a couple of trains by. I'll holler back at you when I get a shot. 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Oh, a solid Decatur train.

5, just draw the information. We'll see you at 732 there. 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

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Office 93 flight 2, over. All right, switches restored on the main between North.

0: 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Yeah, is 85 crew gone? Okay, thank you.
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1: 128 northbound, over.
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0: 12 East, y'all back on them in the siding and they'll come over. They back on them in the siding there, over. Okay, appreciate it. The 12 E's, they said they got you locked in. I'm going to send them back just 4153 Lumber to Elko. Elko siding, over.
1: Yeah, approach medium. Oakworth northbound.
0: Y'all got a ZID, CCS-16 handy. Over.
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0: Three 355-22, all right, thank you, sir. I'll just send that track order back to you.

0: 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Alright, thank you.
1: Clear, switches restored on the main between North End and Athens, South End Cary. Show that 806 DRC over.
0: 806 DRC,
1: sounds good. You're welcome, over.

0: What is your lead engine, over?
1: We have a 2018.
0: I do have a C-319-21 currently in the siding at Oakworth. Are they south of the switch, over?
1: Yeah, they're clear of the Megastream switch.
0: Okay. What's the mile post that switch there, over?
1: Should be the 00308 something.
0: I stand by there, over. Dispatcher C-319-21, over. Double checking that you're south of the switch 00308.0, over.
1: We are south of the switch at the 308.0.
0: Okay, understand why 103 is going to open up the location there, over.
1: Understand why 103 is going to open up the switch there.
0: Correct. Thank you, over. Sure, Y-103-22, over.
1: Y-103-22, over.
0: Hang on 1 second. It's giving me a fit. Let me see what it's hanging up on there. Stand by, over.

0: Sorry, Y103-22 with CSXT 2018. You have permission to handle the switch at the 000308.0. Siding Oakworth behind southbound C319-21, CSXT 3117, over.
1: I got permission to open up the switch here at 2nd Street. Siding come out of Oakworth.
2: Behind that phone frame. 811 CRC,
0: over.
2: 811 CRC.
0: All correct, thank you, over.
1: Thank you.
2: Yeah,
1: I'm
2: going to
1: 49 now,
2: and
1: I'll
2: see about doing that. If you want to, go to 84 and tell them we're coming out behind them, and then we'll go over there.
1: I got you.
3: Well, 103 to the coal train in Oakworth side, no.
4: Yeah,
3: we're going to be coming out 2nd Street behind y'all.
4: All right, I understand. Coming out 2nd Street behind us.
3: I appreciate y'all. Have a good one.

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1: I-128, clear South Harrison.

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0: access you to chat to your answering number.
1: Siding of Brock and C2 West, over.
0: Oh, on the siding, or did you clear the siding, over?
2: Yeah, we're clearing the siding. We're
0: all right, understand. Switches are restored for the siding. I'll clear the siding, over.
2: That's great.
0: You over? 2 sec, Sussy, dispatch route.

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1: That is okay and effective, 843-CRC. Over.
0: 843-CRC. Over.
1: All correct. Thank you. 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
1: 188, location for another one.
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2: Yes, ma'am. Got Stone and Lindley on duty at 8 o'clock. Bulletin number is 90639. Locomotive 2052, 2000 pounds of fuel. Counter days update, BCC log in. We've got three cars need to come out of the south end of Holtworth, occupy the siding, and head south.
0: What's the, what's your lead engine again, and mile percent switch you'd like to handle over?

0: LL 699-22, CSXC 2052. You have permission to open up on the siding at Oak Worth. Over.
1: LL 699-22, understands we have permission to open up occupied siding at Oak Worth. We'll let you know when everything's lined locked back. First stop is going to be Rush 4, which is right there at the south end of Home Scab, just past the south end of Home Scab. And we'll probably need a board south and then a board back north to get behind the signal to leave home.
0: Great, I copy that. The IO-26 is late coming into Birmingham to swap now. The way I kind of see it in and out is that you'll probably be at the south end of Home Scab waiting on them and then go to do that work. Over.
1: Okay, that'll work.
0: You're welcome. Let me know when that's restored, and then I'll have signals requested for you south, so you're not waiting on me. Over.

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Detector out.

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0: HSXSC dispatcher, L699.2, over.
1: L699.2, over.
0: I'm going to hold the main there at Hartsville to meet a track inspector, and then we'll go south, over.
1: I understand. 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

0: OBA.
1: Your folk Southern, milepost 367.2. No defects. Repeat, no defects.
0: Your permission to. Well, stand by 1 second there, over.
1: Norfolk Southern, milepost 367.2. Okay. No defects. Repeat, no defects.
0: I have your permission to open up at the 0VA290.1 behind northbound M52420, CSXT 5448. Over. Call Crest 921, CRC, over. Got CSX, that's

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over. Hello, 6922, over. Switches restored on the main between South Bend Cary, North Bend Athens. Show that 931 CRC, over. Sounds good, Dickie, over.

So what's the next? We'll follow AG&E.

0: 1088, we'll see a 365 there at Irvington. They don't have any work at Toyota today. They're about Madison.
1: Tires, fine, a 365 here.
0: Spectrum.

0: West Tennessee to 732, over. Yeah, I fixed to send you a couple of track authorities. Got one tied down the main at Crow Creek. We'll have to run through the siding. Get around in there, over. Switches ought to be lined for the siding and just leaving lined for the siding. That's correct.
1: CFX defector, mile post 299.7.

0: 65. 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
1: 27. No defect. Repeat. No defect. Total. Excellent.
0: Okay, appreciate it.
1: Thanks, sir.

0: Tennessee, Spudger Antelope.
1: Harvey, it's L-692. Like to go back in the side when you take it.
0: Absolutely. Signal indication, over.
1: Thanks, sir. Appreciate it.
0: Roger out.

0: Roger, 365, over.
1: 365,
0: over. Now hold up at Halbert if you can. Hold up at Halbert. I'll get back with you, over.

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Circle line 10. Dispatch your message 37223 is an all over.

All right, I copy that, Nikki. Over. Yes, that's

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1: 365, over.
0: Y'all come on, send location. We're going to head at 12th, over.
1: I see the location in at 12.

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1: Yes, everything we handled to get into the yard is lined back to your side. We're in the clear in the yard, over.
0: And locked in the clear, switches were stored for the siding at Oakworth. Show that 1015, CRC, over.
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0: Tennessee 365. What y'all got in the lead? Over.
1: Got an NS 4427. Over.
0: All right, NS 4427. When y'all get to 12th Avenue, extra stopping. Permission past the westbound stops at 12th Avenue Main to the siding and permission on the siding. 919, 919 AM, according to the rules. Over.
2: Detector, mile post, 2, 9, 9, 9, 9, 9, 9, 9, 9, 9, 9, 9, 9, 9, 9, 9, 9, 9, 9, 9, 9, 9, 9, 9, 9, 9, 9, 9, 9, 9, 9, 9, 9, 9, 9, 9, 9, 9, 9, 9, 9, 9, 9, 9, 9, 9, 9, 9, 9, 9, 9, 9, 9, 9, 9, 9, 9, 9, 9, 9, 9, 9, 9, 9, 9, 9, 9, 9, 9, 9, 9, 9, 9, 9, 9, 9, 9, 9, 9, 9, 9, 9, 9, 9, 9, 9, 9, 9, 9, 9, 9, 9, 9, 9, 9, 9, 9, 9, 9, 9, 9, 9, 9, 9, 9, 9, 9, 9, 9, 9, 9, 9, 9, 9, 9, 9, 9, 9, 9, 9, 9, 9, 9, 9, 9, 9, 9, 9,
1: siding. 919 AM. According to the rules. Appreciate
0: it. Thank you, dispatcher. West Tennessee A81, I said. Making your way to the main line, over. Thought I forgot you, didn't you? Thought I forgot you.

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1: G-3-7-5-9.

0: 375, Mountain USA, 30.9, approach, River Junction, southbound.
1: I'm Brock Lumber coming back, all in yard limit 261, over. It's still the case near Limestone, permission to reverse on the CP of Limestone and the signing of Limestone Lumber as needed at 9:36 a.m. according to rules, over.

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0: How about that? What y'all got to lead for a trap man coming in behind y'all?
1: .280, about 21 minutes. Okay, that'll work. I appreciate you. Dispatcher out.

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Let's tune to C-288, over. Love to see a 363 there at Midway. They're fixing to come across at Stevenson. Got one tied down at Crow Creek, over.

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1: Good, right.
0: 8. 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

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Over. 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
0: All right.
2: Number 9.

0: Sir, AO 400. On that NS 3280, we now get to McIntyre for stopping. This past the eastbound stop the McIntyre main side information on the side 1126. 1126 is AMR. Oh, we're here, but
1: eastbound main side, according to rules, information on side sometime. Appreciate it.
0: Better spot you out.

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1: That's 188, ready to pull on. Sharp.
0: Go west and block 1132 AM, over.
1: 1132 AM, westbound, here we go.
0: Dispatcher out. State of state to John Cantrell, over. See if you knock out that 5526 I sent back to you. There you go. 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

0: turn it to Nova.
1: 881, sir.
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1: 81, we're done with 85's work. 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
0: Outstanding. Where you got to go?
1: Stop at HMCR and go to Scottsboro.
0: Yeah, you might want to rethink that.
1: Well, where y'all
0: at? We'll get you headed east.
1: I was talking the same time you was. What'd you say, Doc?
0: Where y'all at? I'll get you going that way.
1: 347.
0: I got one tied down at Elko. Got one tied down at Midway, one tied at Crow Creek Signing. All I got's open day, so I don't know.
1: Well, that decision ain't up to me. I just know what I gotta do.
0: Okay, all right, here we go.

Hey, you want over? Meet me on channel number 2, over. Per Rob Thomas and Nick Mullins, they want you to bypass HMCR in Scottsboro, go up to Midway, and put your power beside that 363, and then, that didn't make sense, but pretty much go to Midway and get on 363 and bring it to Sheffield, however you need to do it. 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
1: Duplex, SD, dispatcher, answering, over. Duplex, SD, dispatcher, answering, over.
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2: That is correct.
1: All right, understand. I'll be good for you to come towards the siding there, over.
2: All right, come towards the siding.
1: I'll tell Darby as well, over.
2: What was that? Can you repeat that again?
1: I'll tell NS dispatcher also, over.
2: All right, I appreciate it.

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0: We'll split, we'll follow one of mine, over.
1: I follow one of yours, appreciate it.
0: Sure.

Engine 1, what's y'all's location? Is it 342? Bring your train to a safe stop. Got a tornado warning. 340.4 to 352.2. That's a 340.4 to 352.2 until 12:15 there, over. Got 340.4 to the 352.2. Take cover, and I'll let you know if it expires or something else changes. Dispatcher out.

0: Connor, AO forwards. 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
1: I'm back there.

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1: Yes, ma'am. They're going to try to call that

0: L 699 with two cars, will they be able to tuck in the siding there to get in the clear over?
1: Oh, yes, ma'am. They can come in the south end, and we've got plenty of room for them to come in the south end. And then after they all get clear, then we need to go just shove one track in the interchange, and then we come back and build that 849. Now would everybody would be back, so we or 848, I'm sorry. Everybody would be back, so we'd have all the cars for it. So should be able to call it earlier than what they planned, but have it built and ready to go for them when they get here.
0: Yeah, that'd be fine. We can stand to do that. I can't change the call time though. It's a 3-hour, 20-minute call, so it'll still stand for 1600 over.
1: Okay, as long as we can leave the siding, the cars in it, we'll be fine. But I'll take care of it all. And 699, you can just tell them when they holler at you, come on in the south.
0: All right, we'll do, and then I'll just double check with my boss, but I'll holler back at you. For some reason, they say that we need to make other plans, but you said they came back with 60 cars, and those 60 cars won't fit in the yard anyways, over?
1: No, ma'am, they won't for right now. Sure won't, until I can get some other stuff moved, but we can build it and have it ready to go within the next hour and a half. That way it'll be ready when they're on duty.
0: I'll call you back if for some reason that plane's not going to work, but that should be fine there, over.
1: All right, can we go ahead and get the siding to go to the interchange when they clear us here with these 60? We just got to go shove

0: milepost of that switch that you handle there in the siding, over.
1: Did it be the 309? Like two?
0: Y101 at 22, CSXT 40, 24. Your permission to handle the switch at the 000309.2. Hang on one second, it's giving me a fit. Stand by there, over. Y101 22 CSXT 40 24, you have permission to handle a switch 000309.2, working with the Y103 22, over.
1: Y101 22 understands permission to operate the switch 309.2, working with the Y103 occupied in the side, when they're clear.
0: That is all correct.

Update, that 481 is based in at 1230 now, over.

Okay, and effective 1317 CRC. Over. All correct. Over.

363. Where y'all getting the bed? Over. Well, I'm going to go ahead and send back his 5434 Stevens to Crow Creek siding, protected on the 5445 Crow Creek to Midway there. Dispatcher out.

XSC, dispatcher X583, 21, over. The tornado warning is here. You're drinking to stay soft there, over. I'll holler back at you there once it clears up on my end, over.

363-5445, Coal Creek side in the midway, coming back to you, all protected on the siding, over. Alright, thanks. Got you out. 288, what's y'all ZID? Tell me you've been around Stevenson, what's your guess, Steve? All right. I'm going to send you another track authority also. You take care of that.

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That's right.

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0: One, can you see if they can reach over and talk to me? Over.
1: Yes, 699, we'll see when it gets to me.
0: And then L699, 22, I have 103 and 101, both in the siding there at Oakworth. Talk to those crews, and then when they say it's okay, let me know, and I'll let you know.
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1: 699-22,
0: over.
1: Yeah, we're stopped here. Stop signal at Oakworth.
0: Have you talked to the Y-103 or the Y-101, over?
1: Yeah, we talked to them.
0: And they said that you're okay to occupy the siding there with them, over?
1: That is correct. We'll go in at the south end of the yard.
0: Okay, let me see if I can get a signal and the siding there for you, working with them, over. Does it look like it's going to come in? Stand by and I'll get you talked by there, over.

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1: That is correct.
0: L699-22, CSXC 2052, after stopping, proceed by the stop signal, Oakworth, Maine, Society, north direction, switch in motor, talking with the Y101-22 and Y103-22 ahead there, over.
1: At L699, understand, stop, northbound direction, switch in motor. Out for the Y101-22 and the
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2: to
0: over.
2: 1339,
0: CRC, over.
2: Okay, you're trying to say stop. Got a tornado warning. Tornado warning. 279-0-293.7. It's at 1 o'clock. 279-0-293.7, over.
0: Over.
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X-583, 21, over.

3282, y'all far enough along and able to? You said make it 53218 to the midway, protected on the 5525 midway to Crow Creek siding, over. Day 81 location for another one. More time, please. What'd you say, 81?

2.99.7. No defect. 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Excellent. 6.78. Detector out. 3.

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0: L 69922, all switches you handled, line for the siding, you're locked in the clear, thank you, over. Access to dispatcher, answering, over.
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3: Okay, I thought I'd let you know. I appreciate it, Darby. I'll holler at you when I get down to 12.
0: G358.
4: Don't worry, y'all. Thanks for letting me know.
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0: Dispatcher, you see one for crossing to give you on 20.

Success Data Structure at GE358-18, over. Actually, maintainer is there to check it out, so just sit tight there, over.

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1: 5-1-0-1, Red Hanford Interchange, got one track. Is that high wide? Do we need to wait, or can we get on up there?
0: No, the high wide.
2: Over.
0: I was more worried about the cars that parked in the siding. Them to be.
2: What's your location? Over.
0: 307 to 308. Over.
1: Okay. All right. I understand. We're gonna head on up.
2: Can you shorten up a little bit so I can move 81 a little further there? Over.
0: No, you know what, clear the siding there. Over.

0: 6Y101, I'd like to do the interchange, one board and one board in. Just one track.
1: All right, Y101, it looks like it's going to be behind one.
2: Bobby.
1: I'm just getting here, and it also looks like I might have a switch issue. Stand by a moment.

0: 304, over.
1: 304.
0: I'm going up to Toyota, over.
1: Yes, ma'am, any lines called? I've got just a few cars. I'm going to pull through a clear track and then run right back to single line east back to Decatur.
0: Okay, do you won't need anything at Lumber?
1: No, ma'am.
0: Okay. West Tennessee to CSXY 101, over.
1: 101, over.
0: Yeah, 101, signal indication out of the siding, towards River Junction. We'll get you, if you say one or two boards up river, over.
1: One board up river and one back in the side, if you can.
0: All right, yeah, we'll do it. Signal indication behind one, over.
1: Understand, thank you.
0: Thank you, Mr. Chow. West Tennessee, over. All right, what you got, over? Yeah, 7822, 25 and 0, that is a good one for y'all at 120 on the PM, over. Correct, over.
2: AL4, clear Vine Street.

on me. 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

0: 81, over. At the 309. Alright, are y'all gonna relink the EOT to what you're on now and tack onto the head end, or how are y'all planning to do that?
1: CFX detector, milepost 313.

0: All right. 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
1: L4 clear, Hopper.

box one, what you got? That's 5825. I'm going to get you to work between a set of Midway and then another one, Midway to Midway, over. Yeah, box one, work between a set of Midway and then another one, Midway to Midway. Okay, thank you.

dispatch to Jacksonville, Anderson, over. Yeah, I got a signal maintainer there working on it now. I was hoping this was him. Give me just a minute. I think he's going to have it fixed. If he doesn't, I'll holler back at you and give it to you there. Y'all going to need a shove today, is that right? Maintainer, Alan, you there, over?

Dispatch calling RC Allen, over.

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GE35818 with a 5103 in Harrison. Circle line 6B. They have a false partial activation account automatic grade crossing warning device malfunction at Tabernacle Road. Tabernacle Road crossing at the 000321.1321.1. All tracks, no flagger. Also, circle line 10, dispatch message 43006 is annulled. 43006 is annulled. CMA, over.

0: 1447 CMA, can't move anything, over. I'll line you in there. X583, you with me, over?
1: Yes, right over.
0: Yeah, what's your milepost going to be there, Bob?
1: We at the 20319.7.
0: All right, man, I got EC1 98122. 98122, dated 522-26. 00319.7. X583-21 with a 7220 in Mason. Circle line 6B. 6B is a false partial activation. Account automatic grade crossing warning device malfunction at Tabernacle Road. Road crossing at the 000321.1. All tracks, no flaggers. CMA, over. That's a good copy. 1449 CMA, over.
1: 1449 CMA.
0: We're stopped. We're good. I don't need them there, boss. And also, ahead of you there, whenever we do get going, I got a flash flood warning in effect until 1845. It goes from the 332.0 to the 356.9, over. Yes, sir, that's correct. Until 1845, boss. Sir, that's correct.

going to see the 363 over. I didn't realize y'all were still on that train. All right, well, let me see what we can do about a ride. Darby didn't give you any kind of update about a taxi for U.S. City. Okay, thank you.

0: 40.
1: How long do y'all have till you're ready to come back? Over.
2: All right.
1: Okay. Yeah, they're going to meet us 7:32 there at Harbor.

westbound, west end of Medway, say. AA81 with the NS 5054, you do have permission by that westbound stop signal west end of Medway, west direction, main to main, look it out, over.

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1: K81, clearing up. 5922, Ace of Midway, and a 5937, Midway to Midway, all protected by fighting at Midway. Over.

0: y'all are going to stay locked in as the 881, correct?
1: Norfolk Southern, milepost 367.2. No defects. Repeat, no defects.
2: One, so I can lie into that number two track, over.
0: I guess let's log in as 363, just so the tracking stays correct, over.
2: No, man, I know. He's inspector for the flash flood in front of zero.
0: Alright, thank you. Yeah, just let me know what you want.
1: Norfolk Southern, milepost 367.2. No defects. Repeat, no defects.

0: Clear, westbound, headed back to Decatur. Thank you.
1: Yes, ma'am.

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0: Yes, ma'am. G358, need to go north, over.
1: Mile post 3-5.

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1: If you want to try again to Decatur Junction, it may work now that they've knocked down Hover.
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1: Yeah, that's right, NS3280.

Perfect, 04.

0: dispatcher, we're here with Gregory. That 04, that 3280, is that correct?
1: That is correct. At Decatur Junction, over. All right. Also, Herford, you will have to set off before 12th Avenue. I've got a 256 that'll be coming east. I'll be at 12th Avenue waiting on you.
0: Understand, over.

associated to that 363, so you should be good to go to log in. I was

15 dispatch, Jaguar 129, over. I figured as much there, folks, but I appreciate the heads up, over. Well, I got you. We do have a flash flood in effect. 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

Alright, so from the 332.0 to the 3312.9, 332 to the 356.9, in effect till 1845, flash flood there.

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Repeat, no defect. Total excellent 730. Detector out.

Norfolk Southern, milepost 372.00, defect.

谢袁教授。All right, Alpha 81, police unit and rectify this. All right, I'll copy you. How can I help you?

0: Boy, this bridge should be closing up in just a few minutes. They're going to take you in at 12th. When you get to 12th with the NS3280, you do have permission by that westbound stop signal. Main deciding, looking out ahead of her.
1: All right, understand. 04 has permission past the westbound stop signal 12. Well, the NS3280 from the main to the side, looking out, over.

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1: Y'all are locked in as the 363 on the NS6439, over. Okay, is that your lead engine, NS6439? Okay, here it comes.

0: 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Over.
1: Can you clear at that 5962 Elko to Lumber, please?
2: 7.2. No defects. Repeat. No defects.
0: Yes, coming to you.

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0: Coming at you.

0: 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Are y'all clear? Deciding over.
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0: Hey, I will need y'all to close up that west end of Elko. I've got one coming super short on time against you guys there.

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0: CSX I-129.
1: It's going to be a minute. I've got patrol on the bridge, and then the bridge is going to go up behind that. Over.
0: I understand that.
1: Thank you. Best Tennessee ever.
2: Go ahead for Greg, Rail.
1: Where are y'all setting off at?
2: River Junction, though.
1: Okay, so you're about to clear up. The bridge is calling me, is why I'm asking.
2: Yes, we'll be clearing up here shortly. We're trying to get in touch with the tender, over, but we will be clearing up shortly, over. Good to come across this fan. We appreciate your help. Here shortly, we'll be giving it all back to you. Appreciate your help, 04.

363. 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

0: 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Repeat, no defect.
1: CFX detector, milepost 299.7, no defect. Repeat, no defect. Total, 536. Detector out.

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363, over. Yeah, 363, clearing up. 6094 Midway to ASL, protected by your 6123 Brockdale, go over.

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off to the roof warming them out. 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

0: Okay,
1: go ahead. 732, over.
2: All right, from the 332.0 to the
1: 345
2: until 1800, and then from the 344.0 to the 357 until 1845, flash flood warning arrow.
0: All right, got 332.
1: All right, line zero,
0: 345.
1: Clear up this. 6120 with Elko, protected by the siding at Elko, over.
0: 344.0. 347.
2: That's right, boss. I appreciate it.
0: All right,
1: thank you.
0: All right, we go. Looks like we're getting a little short on time here. We're going to need that push, so we're going to be cutting it close.
2: No, boss, it's going to be tight. We're going to do our best, Errol.
0: Okay. All right,

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I don't know what throttle notch it's starting out at. What's your rig ID?

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I'm here, over. Yeah, that's what I was going to ask. If the power that was on the train was sufficient for the tonnage, if it is, let's just isolate yours and use theirs. Over.

0: tutta la sera.
1: Anyone I was

0: 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Milepost 313.5. 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Repeat. 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Detector out.
1: Defect.

Okay, I got to get some of those details again, but did you say you're a 309? What's your symbol? 1-2, Victor. Okay, 12, V as in Victor, over. Okay, thank you. And 4688, is that your engine? Okay, is this Engineer Coke? Gotcha, thank you. And so it looks like you're calling out of Gulf, Memphis, East End, is that correct? Okay, Gulf, Memphis, East End is coming up for me. Just a second, one moment. West Tennessee. All right, and so what's the milepost?

no, this signal is still. So I do see it still. I'll go ahead and get it reported. Now, are you beyond it now, or are you still ahead of the over? I copy. And so is the storm restricted? Tell me again what it's doing, over. Okay, so prepare to proceed restricted for that signal. I'll get a reported that it's stale at this time. Did you need to report anything else, over? I appreciate you taking the patience with me. I know you had to repeat a couple things. Y'all be safe, sir. Help desk is out.

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1: Yeah, this is
0: L 848. 848, go ahead.
1: Yeah, let's do a job right from here. First of all, we've got bulletin number 91502, 30 messages. Base is Bowen on duty. Lead engine is going to be a 6472 with got 4,200 gallons of fuel. The next motor is going to be a CSX 5476, 3,400 gallons of fuel. Have 19 loads, 87 inches, 6489 on the 6744 on the lane. PTC and trip's working, and we're ready to go north.
0: All right, man, let me get with the NS. We'll get you going there, boss.

0: Yes, ma'am, LA-48. Like to see if we can come across the river from the site, from the sign here at Oakworth.
1: LA-48, signal indication north side of the siding, over.
0: All right, thank you, ma'am. You have a blessed and wonderful day, 848 out.
1: You too.

I got back on the move. Alright, do you think you're going to make call or what time to tie down?

0: the 12 of you ever? Okay, that's it.
1: Tied down on the main at Crow Creek. The switches are lined and locked in and out of the siding. When you go through there, just leave them as they are. Yeah, the train's tied down on the main. Y'all will be going in and out of the siding. Switches are lined for your movement, and just leave them as they are.

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0: 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Hey, you get that? Go ahead.
1: I have another one back too, but 61-86 Echo,
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Norfolk Southern, milepost 3, 5, 6, 5, 4, 2, 2, 3, 4, 7. Norfolk Southern. 5, 3, 4, 2, 2, 3, 4, 3, 3, 3, 4, 3, 3, 4, 7.

0: this bus. Yes, ma'am. This detector, hot and wide detector at the 356 South 5-8. It got us for a hot and wide on two cars, actually 347 and 343. But at 288, we met at Elko. The conductor informed us we had some plastic hanging off back there. Said it might get us for the hot and wide. Do you want us to pull it in the siding or stop it?
1: You said axle 347 and 343?
0: Yes, ma'am.
1: And you said it was plastic hanging off?
0: Yes, ma'am. That's, I believe it was 732, the tow train we met at Elko. Their CO told us it was plastic hanging off and informed us that the high and wide may get us, and he was correct.
1: Hold on, this detector's getting me. I'll let it go through one more time.
0: Coal train that we met at Elko, their conductor was watching us by. They told us it was plastic hanging off, and he informed us it may get us on the high and wide, and it did get us.
1: Okay, is it like plastic sheeting?
0: I believe it was like a star. Yeah, it's like a tarp or something covering something on one of them cars.
1: Okay, so it's like a tarp covering up a load.
0: That's right. Now, do you want us to get in the siding or stop?
1: No. Bring it in the siding. Yeah, don't worry about that. I'll get that taken care of.
0: Okay.
1: Did they give you the car number by chance?
0: Yeah, he didn't give me the car number for the plastic, but he told me it's a 201-735. He said it was close to that car.
1: Okay, thank you.
2: Go ahead, dismantle.
1: Is somebody else calling me?
2: Yeah, that's right. It's at 286 walking by. It was a black tarp plastic. It was like a cover beam just flapping in the wind. It wasn't dragging, though, just flying.
1: Okay,

Yeah, I live there with a lot. 289. Yeah, I'll go. That job is.

0: sector. 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
1: All right, thank you.

0: Southern, milepost. 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
1: Out.

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0: I'm thinking it over. You are picking up both tracks. I don't know if y'all knew that or not. 286.
1: Yeah, that's right. Picking up both tracks. How's the one calling it? ID card thing. We do work between there, over.
0: Okay, here it comes.
2: About to start by the rear, Mark.
1: He's on the ground back there.
3: He's on the inside. You're good.

0: it's like 3 or 4 from that car. So it should be 3 or 4 behind that car, I guess. Or maybe 3 or 4 ahead of that car. And it's on a 3-packer.
1: Okay, it's our lady's car number, it's just a black car hanging off the side.

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0: 51. 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Yeah. A train master's there. Okay. 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Thank you.
1: Thank you, man. Have a good afternoon.
0: Y'all too. 289, over.
1: Yep, the car stuck to you as best as it could.
0: Yeah, what you got, 289?
1: First one's a CTPX806248, and the next one is a CTPX804472. The next one is a CTPX142434, and the last one is a DJJX16121.
0: Appreciate the help. I got a CSX coming across the bridge now, and y'all will be next. Over.
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1: All right, it's
0: going to
1: be behind two.
0: All right, behind two. We appreciate it.
1: All right, you can get a foot job.

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